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3: Tonight brings partly cloudy skies with lows near 55, plus a little fog in spots, cutting visibility to about a mile. Tomorrow, look for mostly sunny skies and a high near 81, then mainly clear skies overnight with lows in the low 60s. Friday looks similar with a few clouds, a south wind around 10, and highs again in the low 80s. Heading into the weekend, skies stay mostly clear with highs near 82.

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0: from 8:30 a.m. until 11 a.m. Concerts on the Square in downtown Baraboo Thursday night at 7 on the Sauk County Courthouse lawn. This week, it's Nate Gibson and the Stardazers. In the event of rain, the concert will take place at the Al Ringling Theater.
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3: Tonight brings partly cloudy skies with lows near 55, plus a little fog in spots, cutting visibility to about a mile. Tomorrow, look for mostly sunny skies and a high near 81, then mainly clear skies overnight with lows in the low 60s. Friday looks similar with a few clouds, a south wind around 10, and highs again in the low 80s. Heading into the weekend, skies stay mostly clear with highs near 82.

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8: Tonight looks partly cloudy, with lows in the mid-50s and patchy fog cutting visibility to around a mile. Tomorrow turns mostly sunny, highs climbing into the low 80s, then clear overnight with lows back to the low 60s. Friday brings a few clouds, highs again near the low 80s, and south winds around 10. For the weekend, more sun than clouds, highs near 82, lows in the low 60s.

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4: Tonight looks partly cloudy, with lows in the mid-50s and patchy fog cutting visibility to around a mile. Tomorrow turns mostly sunny, highs climbing into the low 80s, then clear overnight with lows back to the low 60s. Friday brings a few clouds, highs again near the low 80s, and south winds around 10. For the weekend, more sun than clouds, highs near 82, lows in the low 60s.

Hey, it's Sarah with you. Same plate, same food, same calories. Change the order you eat it in and your blood sugar behaves differently. Strange sentence, but the research keeps holding up. What happens when you lead with protein, fat, or vegetables and save the starch for last? The carbohydrate reaches your bloodstream more slowly. Studies measuring identical meals eaten in different orders have found meaningfully smarter post-meal glucose spikes with the carbs last version. Why you'd care even if blood sugar isn't a concern for you, that spike is a big part of the 3 p.m. crash. Flatten the curve and the afternoon goes better. What it looks like at dinner, salad and the chicken first, bread and potatoes after. Nothing's banned, it's just later. Where it gets easy, restaurants. The bread basket arrives before the food, which is exactly backwards. Ask them to bring it with the meal or leave it alone until the entree lands.

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But I'm here to tell you, there's something else. The afterworld. A world of never-ending happiness. You can always see the sun. Day or night.

Hey, it's Sarah with you. When Yoko Morishita was 3 years old, she started ballet on the advice of a physician who noticed that she was weak and recommended exercise to strengthen her body. Over 7 decades later, the 77-year-old Japanese dancer is recognized as the world's oldest active prima ballerina, and she's not likely to be resting on her laurels anytime soon. According to the Wall Street Journal, the star of her ballet company trains for at least 6 hours a day, 6 days a week, and stretches on her day off. This November, she's set to play Clara in The Nutcracker for the 45th time, if you can believe that, a role she's preparing for one lesson at a time. Once today is over, I think about tomorrow's lesson, she said. Before I knew it, 75 years had passed. Can you imagine that?

0: appreciate you, Sarah, with you. Well, I've been enjoying the temperatures that we've been having over the past couple days a little bit better than it has been. It was a little bit humid the other day, but overall, it's been, I would say, a lot cooler than what we've been experiencing over the last several weeks and months. When I went out for my walk during lunch the other day, I noticed the sun wasn't out and it was pretty nice. And when I took the garbage out last night, it wasn't bad either. So those evening strolls don't have to work up a sweat when it's not nearly as hot as it has been, but I'm sure it'll be back soon.
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3: Tonight looks partly cloudy, with lows in the mid-50s and patchy fog cutting visibility to around a mile. Tomorrow turns mostly sunny, highs climbing into the low 80s, then clear overnight with lows back to the low 60s. Friday brings a few clouds, highs again near the low 80s, and south winds around 10. For the weekend, more sun than clouds, highs near 82, lows in the low 60s.

Hey, it's Sarah with you. With headlines about summer shark sightings abounding, this story is rather reassuring. A first-of-its-kind study found that sharks can pick up the sounds of humans from over 100 feet away. Stay with us. And largely, they ignore us. Researchers at Cal State Long Beach Shark Lab tagged juvenile white sharks in the Pacific and played them recordings of people doing three water activities: freestyle swimming, kayaking, and paddling on a surfboard. Preliminary findings indicate that sharks can not only differentiate the three sounds, but also tend to tune out the noise with gentler continuous sounds like kayaking, eliciting little reaction. We don't apparently look like food, we don't smell like food, and we don't sound like food, and therefore they ignore us for the most part. If you watch Shark Week and you love Jaws, you're under the impression that there's sharks nearby looking to get you all the time, but apparently that is

is not the case. This adds to a slew of research showing that sharks don't have a hankering for humans and prefer animals with a high fat and blubber content like seals. So I guess feel bad for the seals, and for the most part, you're safe. Definitely not a Wisconsin problem, but I guess if you're traveling.

Hey, it's Sarah with you. Well, my kids have been pretty excited this week because they got an early birthday present, a PS5 that we bought from a family member, and they've been having a lot of fun playing that. They're really into video games right now. They are that age, and they've been having a lot of fun with that. I am not into video games, so I do not get it, but I am happy for them that they have found another thing that they like to do, especially on those really hot days when it feels difficult to go outside. But hopefully, it doesn't keep them from going outside on the nicer summer days, which we've had over the past couple of days. But they've been pretty excited about that.

Hey, it's Sarah. The fall season is just around the corner, and for coffee lovers, you know what that means. The pumpkin spice latte is back at your favorite coffee house, and for me, that's at home. Some of the major brands will likely have it back by the end of this month. I've been drinking pumpkin flavored

0: Coffee since the beginning of July, honestly. I also learned on TikTok how to make my own lattes and cold brews. So that's been a lot of fun and pretty tasty. I've been doing that every morning. It's way better than anything you can buy, actually. I'm going to have to start working on a pumpkin spice chai. I saw that one and it looks really good, so I'm gonna have to look for that recipe. The pumpkin spice latte has been a fan favorite for about 20 years already, if you can believe that.
1: You played it cool and I played it dumb. Don't you think I'm a little too young to be messed with like that?

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3: One ball, two strikes, Moran throws. Swing and a miss, change up, seven in a row, 25 of 28. The Red Sox win 4-0. It's a ninth straight series win. They are unstoppable, these Red Sox.
2: You heard it on the Red Sox radio network. They shut out the White Sox 4-0. The Cardinals held on 3-1 against the Yankees, and the Rays blanked the Rockies 4-0. Tampa Bay still leads the AL East by 4.5 games over the Yankees and 5.5 games over the Red Sox. The Braves have also won 7 in a row. They outscored the Marlins 4-1. Brewers had a 4-2 win over the Pirates. Mariners held on 4-2 against the Tigers, and the Diamondbacks crushed the Padres 10-4. In the NBA, Suns forward Dylan Brooks has agreed to a 3-year, $73 million contract extension.

Overnight, partly cloudy skies with late night lows near 56, plus areas of fog and visibility down around half a mile. Sunshine takes over today, with highs near 81. Tonight stays mostly clear, lows around 60. Tomorrow brings some sun breaking through, a high of 85, south winds around 10. Saturday looks to bring plenty of sunshine, highs near 82. Then Sunday, a few showers could pop up, with highs in the mid-80s.

Sarah. Have you heard that weather fronts can trigger headaches? When meteorologists talk about a front moving through, they're not just talking about a colored line on a map. That line represents big shifts in wind direction, temperature, moisture, and barometric pressure. And that pressure change is often what people feel in their heads. Barometric pressure is simply the weight of the atmosphere pushing on you. When a front approaches, that pressure can change quickly. Studies show that rapid swings in that can aggravate sinus pain, watery eyes, postnasal drip, and trigger headaches. I know I get that once in a while. Your sinus and nasal cavities are filled with air. When the outside pressure changes fast, your body tries to equalize the pressure inside, and if it struggles, you feel a discomfort. It's the same thing that happens on airplanes, elevators, or swimming at the bottom of a pool. Your ears pop because they're trying to match the outside pressure. Scientists are still studying how pressure changes affect the brain, but they know the body doesn't love sudden shifts, and a combination of weather changes can physically impact how the brain feels when it functions. So what can you do? Sleep well, stay hydrated, reduce allergy triggers, manage stress, and wear sunglasses are a few. You can also take anti-inflammatory medications. So for those of us who suffer from headaches once in a while when the pressure changes, I guess those are the things we have to keep in mind. Thank you.

Hey, it's Sarah with you. Well, it hasn't been too hot here yet, but it's supposed to be a hot August across most of the country, which means it's time to crank the AC and grab the blankets for me. A new study looked at America's preferred sleep temperature, and the national sweet spot is 67 degrees. Northern states like it even colder. Massachusetts tops the list with 63 degrees. I don't think my air conditioning would ever stop running. Followed by Rhode Island, Oregon, Connecticut, Vermont, Washington, Maine, West Virginia, New Hampshire, and Arkansas, all preferring 65 degrees or below. On the warm side, Hawaii likes it at 70 degrees, followed by Florida and a lot of the other warmer states. No surprise there. Here in Wisconsin, apparently we are always uncomfortable when we sleep, according to this survey, which I don't know that I necessarily agree with. The study also found women are more likely to overheat at night. 22% of couples can't agree on the bedroom temperature, which makes sense. And 78% of Americans run a fan, including 40% who do it all year. I'm in that boat. A couple of weeks ago when my power went out and my fan wasn't on, I could not sleep at all.

with you. Well, football is just around the corner, and Carrie Underwood will perform the show open for Sunday Night Football for the 14th straight season. She says, quote, "This year's show open welcomes Sunday Night Football into my ongoing rock star fever dream." Sunday Night Football kicks off September 13th on NBC and Peacock, so something to look forward to, just a little over a month away.

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3: One ball, two strikes. Moran throws. Swing and a miss. Change up. Seven in a row. 25 of 28. The Red Sox win 4-0. It's a ninth straight series win. They are unstoppable, these Red Sox.
2: You heard it on the Red Sox Radio Network. They shut out the White Sox 4-0. The Cardinals held on 3-1 against the Yankees, and the Rays blanked the Rockies.

0: 4-0. Tampa Bay still leads the AL East by 4.5 games over the Yankees and 5.5 games over the Red Sox. The Braves have also won 7 in a row. They outscored the Marlins 4-1. Brewers had a 4-2 win over the Pirates. Mariners held on 4-2 against the Tigers. And the Diamondbacks crushed the Padres 10-4. In the NBA, Suns forward Dylan Brooks has agreed to a 3-year, $73 million contract extension.
1: Overnight, partly cloudy skies with late night lows near 56, plus areas of fog and visibility down around half a mile. Sunshine takes over today with highs near 81. Tonight stays mostly clear, lows around 60. Tomorrow brings some sun breaking through, a high of 85, south winds around 10. Saturday looks to bring plenty of sunshine, highs near 82. Then Sunday, a few showers could pop up, with highs in the mid-80s.

Hey, it's Sarah with you. Grab your coffee. We're heading to Stars Hollow. A new documentary about the Gilmore Girls is headed to HBO Max. The film marks the first authorized documentary about the show, which celebrated its 25th anniversary back in 2025. The upcoming documentary will offer an insider look into the creation of Gilmore Girls as told directly by its creators, Amy Sherman Palladino and Daniel Palladino. It'll also feature interviews with Lauren Graham, who starred as Lorelai Gilmore in the series. The film includes never-before-seen outtakes, behind-the-scenes footage, and script pages, so it should be a pretty good show, I would think, and I will definitely be watching.

Hey, it's Sarah with you. The Green Bay Packers will get another chance to see their former quarterback face off against their team. Pittsburgh Steelers quarterback Aaron Rodgers is expected to play the first two games of the preseason this year. And the Steelers' first preseason game happens to be hosting the Packers on August 13th. That should be a good one. Packers fans already got a chance to see Rodgers against their team. The Packers beat the Steelers in Pittsburgh in week 8 of the 2025 regular season. However, now it'll be the combination of Mike McCarthy, the Packers' former head coach, and Rodgers, their former quarterback, in the preseason. If there was ever a road preseason game for fans to go to, I think this one would be it. The game is happening August 13th at 6 p.m. Cheers.

Hey, it's Sarah with you. Well, I realized this week that in a few days it will be an entire year since I went to Las Vegas to see the Backstreet Boys perform at Sphere for their Millennium concerts. That was honestly one of the best experiences, once-in-a-lifetime experience. They are performing again this summer, and I'd love to go back, but, those tickets are not the worst price tickets, but it's pricey to travel to Las Vegas and pay for concert tickets. But one of the best experiences of my life, kind of a once in a lifetime concert. And really, you're on your feet for that entire concert, just singing and dancing and having the best time. So fun.

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2: In baseball, the Red Sox are red hot.
3: One ball, two strikes. Moran throws. Swing and a miss. Changeup. Seven in a row. 25 of 28. The Red Sox win 4-0. It's a ninth straight series win. They are unstoppable, these Red Sox.
2: You heard it all on the Red Sox radio network. They shut out the White Sox 4-0. The Cardinals held on 3-1 against the Yankees, and the Rays blanked the Rockies 4-0. Tampa Bay still leads the AL East by 4.5 games over the Yankees and 5.5 games over the Red Sox. The Braves have also won 7 in a row. They outscored the Marlins 4-1. Brewers had a 4-2 win over the Pirates. Mariners held on 4-2 against the Tigers, and the Diamondbacks crushed the Padres 10-4. In the NBA, Suns forward Dylan Brooks has agreed to a 3-year, $73 million contract extension.
4: Overnight, partly cloudy skies with late night lows near 56, plus areas of fog and visibility down around half a mile. Sunshine takes over today, with highs near 81.

Tonight stays mostly clear, lows around 60. Tomorrow brings some sun breaking through, a high of 85, south winds around 10. Saturday looks to bring plenty of sunshine, highs near 82. Then Sunday, a few showers could pop up, with highs in the mid-80s.

Hey, it's Sarah with you. Wisconsin football will hold a free public practice at 7 p.m. on August 18th at Camp Randall Stadium for all those Badger fans to check out the team before their season opener against Notre Dame at Lambeau Field on September 6th. Fans will see Wisconsin's 2026 roster, which includes returners from last year's team that beat two ranked opponents at Camp Randall in November. The roster also features new transfers, including quarterback Colton Joseph from Old Dominion. Joseph was named the Sun Belt Offensive Player of the Year last fall. Head coach Luke Fickell enters his fourth season leading the program. Fans will enter through Camp Randall gates on Breeze Terrace and can sit on the west side of the stadium. Concessions will not be available, and the event could be canceled if there is bad weather. Single game tickets for Wisconsin football are on sale now if you want to head to that one. But the season opener at Lambeau Field is already sold out, unfortunately.

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Hey, it's Sarah with you. Well, if a tick has bitten you, one of the first questions that likely pops into your head is, what are the odds it gave me Lyme disease? I'm sure a lot of us have gotten tick bites this season. Thankfully, none for us so far. This month, a first-of-its-kind Lyme screening tool is rolling out to help answer that question. I don't know how widely it's available, but it's called Lyme Alert. The three-step at-home test determines if the tick in question carries the pathogen known to cause Lyme disease. The tick-borne illness, which can cause a rash, fever, joint pain, and neurological complications, is spread by only about two of nearly 50 species of ticks in the U.S., and the percentage of ticks with those species that are infected varies by region from less than 1% to over 50%. It's similar to a pregnancy test or a COVID test, and it takes about 15 minutes. Health experts emphasize the test is helpful, but not a standalone tool, as a positive tick test doesn't necessarily mean the person is infected. It does offer information to share with a healthcare provider if you bring the test in and let them know that you tested positive. So kind of interesting that they have that now.

Hey, it's Sarah with you. There's a new term on the dating scene, infladating. And no, it's not going on a date with an inflatable person. It's a mashup of inflation and dating, meaning modern budget-friendly dates that don't require dropping half your paycheck just to get to know someone. You might picture someone picking up their date, skipping the fancy reservation, hitting a lower-cost restaurant in your area, and watching Shark Tank reruns, but experts say infladating doesn't have to be boring. A dating coach calls it a positive shift where people prioritize creativity and connection over financial flexing. Another expert says people are simply recalculating. You're not blowing money on a pricey date on the first or second date. You wait until you know the relationship has potential before making a monetary investment, which is smart. Setting expectations matters, like I'm free Friday, but I'm also broke, so how do you feel about, a cold cut sandwich? And honestly, a lot of people prefer cheap dates. The stakes are lower, the vibe is easier, and you're not locked into something intense right away. If it's not going well, you just hit the road.

0: throws. Swing and a miss. Changeup. 7 in a row. 25 of 28. The Red Sox win 4-0. It's a 9th straight series win. They are unstoppable, these Red Sox.
1: You heard it on the Red Sox Radio Network. They shut out the White Sox 4-0. The Cardinals held on 3-1 against the Yankees, and the Rays blanked the Rockies 4-0. Tampa Bay still leads the AL East by 4.5 games over the Yankees and 5.5 games over the Red Sox. The Braves have also won 7 in a row. They outscored the Marlins 4-1. Brewers had a 4-2 win over the Pirates. Mariners held on 4-2 against the Tigers, and the Diamondbacks crushed the Padres 10-4. In the NBA, Suns forward Dylan Brooks has agreed to a 3-year, $73 million contract extension.
2: Overnight, partly cloudy skies with late night lows near 56, plus areas of fog and visibility down around half a mile. Sunshine takes over today with highs near 81. Tonight stays mostly clear, lows around 60. Tomorrow brings some sun breaking through, a high of 85, south winds around 10. Saturday looks to bring plenty of sunshine, highs near 82. Then Sunday, a few showers could pop up, with highs in the mid-80s.

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Hey, it's Sarah with you. Well, if a tick has bitten you, one of the first questions that likely pops into your head is, what are the odds it gave me Lyme disease? I'm sure a lot of us have gotten tick bites this season. Thankfully, none for us so far. This month, a first-of-its-kind Lyme screening tool is rolling out to help answer

that question. I don't know how widely it's available, but it's called Lyme Alert. The three-step at-home test determines if the tick in question carries the pathogen known to cause Lyme disease. The tick-borne illness, which can cause a rash, fever, joint pain, and neurological complications, is spread by only about 2 of nearly 50 species of ticks in the U.S., and the percentage of ticks with those species that are infected varies by region from less than 1% to over 50%. It's similar to a pregnancy test or a COVID test, and it takes about 15 minutes. Health experts emphasize the test is helpful, but not a standalone tool, as a positive tick test doesn't necessarily mean the person is infected. It does offer information to share with a healthcare provider if you bring the test in and let them know that you tested positive. So kind of interesting that they have that now.

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3: One ball, two strikes, Moran throws. Swing and a miss, changeup, seven in a row, 25 of 28. The Red Sox win 4-0. It's a ninth straight series win. They are unstoppable, these Red Sox.
2: You heard it on the Red Sox radio network. They shut out the White Sox 4-0. The Cardinals held on 3-1 against the Yankees, and the Rays blanked the Rockies 4-0. Tampa Bay still leads the AL East by 4.5 games over the Yankees and 5.5 games over the Red Sox. The Braves have also won 7 in a row. They outscored the Marlins 4-1. Brewers had a 4-2 win over the Pirates. Mariners held on 4-2 against the Tigers, and the

0: Diamondbacks crushed the Padres 10-4. In the NBA, Suns forward Dylan Brooks has agreed to a 3-year, $73 million contract extension.
1: Overnight, partly cloudy skies with late night lows near 56, plus areas of fog and visibility down around half a mile. Sunshine takes over today, with highs near 81. Tonight stays mostly clear, lows around 60. Tomorrow brings some sun breaking through, a high of 85, south winds around 10. Saturday looks to bring plenty of sunshine, highs near 82. Then Sunday, a few showers could pop up, with highs in the mid-80s.

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0: Hey, it's Reed and Chelsea along with you. All right, if that first cup of coffee's not hitting in the morning like it used to, sleep scientists say sunshine on your face is a bigger jolt than caffeine.
1: Okay.
0: So, Mount Sinai researcher says morning light is arguably more important than your coffee. Get outside within 1 hour of waking up. Even overcast light, meaning there are clouds,
1: really,
0: is dozens of times brighter than indoor lighting. Target 30 minutes. A morning walk is ideal. Now, this is much easier to do this time of the year than in February.
1: Mm-hmm.
0: But they say no window. Use a bulb with at least 3,000 lumens, arm's length away, translucent shade.
1: Oh, my gosh, Reed.
0: So this is how I'm going to wake Chelsea up.
1: No.
0: In the middle of the winter when it's way too dark and it won't be light for a while, is I'm just going to flip on a 3,000-plus lumens bulb one arm length away and say,
1: one
0: good morning.
1: One arm length away.
0: One arm length, yes. Dim lights 2 hours before bed, Chelsea, on the flip side of this. So brighter mornings, darker evenings.
1: Okay.
0: They do say effects show up in sleep within a few weeks. It's not going to be instantaneous, but you will get that circadian rhythm on track in a few weeks.
1: What if you're reading about AC/DC right before bed with your smartphone really close to your eyes? How
0: sounds
1: does
0: like
1: that,
0: an intelligent person?
1: How does
0: who
1: that
0: is
1: rank
0: just
1: on the
0: curious
1: list? There, I'm just
0: I don't
1: wondering
0: see it on this list, but that sounds like a smart person, whoever that is.
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1: Plenty of sunshine today with highs around 80. Tonight stays mostly clear, with lows near 61. Tomorrow brings a few clouds and highs in the mid-80s, plus fog cutting visibility to about half a mile, and south winds at 10. Clouds linger tomorrow night as lows drop back into the low 60s, with winds shifting west at 10. Saturday looks sunny with highs in the low 80s, and Sunday brings a chance of rain, highs near 84.

0: Hey, it's Reed and Chelsea along with you. All right, Chelsea, so pet allergies affect an estimated 1 in 5 American adults. So, don't skip your dog ownership. A New York biotech is using gene editing to create 2 beagles, Alfie and Bailey, that don't produce the main dog allergen. The pups were born in September a couple of years ago. They're healthy, normal growth over the last 2 years. There's been no off-target mutations, and the CEO says lifelong dog allergies have plagued him. He's lived with Bailey over a year, 0 allergic reactions. Skin prick tests, this CEO reacted to poodle and golden poodle samples, but not to Alfie or Bailey. So it's not commercially available yet. It needs FDA approval. They need more breeds, years of long-term health tracking.
1: Right.
0: But
1: is it, like, you have to think, is it best for the dog?
0: Well, that's what they're trying to figure out, to your point, is this ethical?
1: Yep.
0: Which a lot of people have to talk about.
1: Okay.
0: Long term, you know, these dogs are like, they're going to be 2 in September, I think. So will they, you know, how will they do? Because you worry about mutations and things like that as time would go along.
1: Yes.
0: So we're going to see. We're going to see what happens here. But it's an interesting thing for sure. And I think also, again, it's just there is that ethics question that people are wondering.

0: Reading Chelsea with you. Chelsea, Freddy Peralta. You remember Freddy?
1: Yes.
0: Fastball Freddy, as he was called with the Brewers.
1: I do, yeah.
0: He was free agency. The Mets paid him a bunch of money, and I told you it was such an example of the Brewers being so smart.
1: Okay.
0: Let him go, and he struggled mightily with the Mets. They ended up trading him to Tampa as Tampa's trying to bolster their pitching rotation despite Freddy's struggles. He then had his first start with Tampa. Freddy struggled again. And the famous Keith Hernandez, famous Mets announcer, former player, he said the team took out, quote, all the garbage at the trade deadline after the New York Mets shipped out eight of their big leaguers. He immediately added, so to speak, which is to me similar to, hey, no offense, and then you say something really offensive.
1: Mm-hmm.
0: Took out all the garbage, so to speak. Feels like it follows that kind of thing.
1: Yeah.
0: And then he apologized, I think it was the next day, before the first pitch to, you know, he said Clay Holmes, a couple other guys, you know, really good players. He didn't name Freddy Peralta, as far as I know. So, you know, you got to be careful. But Keith Hernandez, if I'm correct, is someone who says it like it is. And, you know, a little Charles Barkley-esque. And I think people appreciate that about him.
1: Mm.
0: But, and it's tough too because he knows what a good player is. So,
1: yeah, but I don't think that was appropriate to say.
0: So, Chelsea, can a husband, if he says something incorrectly, just say so to speak?
1: No, that's not how that works.
0: Does that not just cover my...
1: No.
0: What about if you start with no offense?
1: No.
0: What about if you say, I don't want you to take this the wrong way, but...
1: No.
0: All no goes.

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2: Plenty of sunshine today with highs around 80. Tonight stays mostly clear, with lows near 61. Tomorrow brings a few clouds and highs in the mid-80s, plus fog cutting visibility to about half a mile, and south winds at 10. Clouds linger tomorrow night as lows drop back into the low 60s, with winds shifting west at 10. Saturday looks sunny with highs in the low 80s, and Sunday brings a chance of rain, highs near 84.

0: Hey, it's Reed, Chelsea along with you. All right, Chelsea, let's see here. Today, this has been it's been quite a week here. So today is Thursday. The Wisconsin State Fair opens.
1: Oh, yes.
0: We're going on Saturday for the Bailey Zimmerman giveaway.
1: We are going.
0: Yeah, the Bailey Zimmerman concert. We have done some giveaways in our group, and we have got a little VIP tent thing we're doing, and it's going to be an absolute blast to be there, and Chelsea wants to get there early.
1: I can already smell the cheese.
0: What? You mapped this out. Chelsea, I know you got to get to the Dairy Pavilion. You've talked about seeing more of the animals. We always have, but you said maybe a couple of rides. How are you feeling as we get closer to what you want to take on? Because I don't want you to be too exhausted for the actual concert.
1: I feel like you got to just do it all.
0: You go to State Fair, you do want to, and a lot, some people that live around there go like every day.
1: I know.
0: You know, they go get some cream puffs, they go get a little lunch, then they go back home.
1: Right.
0: If you don't have that flexibility, just spend the whole day doing it.
1: Yeah.
0: And you're going to go and you're going to be exhausted and you did it right.
1: It's going to be busy on Saturday. Looking forward to the forecast. It's going to be beautiful. Perfect day to be out there. But there are a lot of people that have come out on Saturdays from all across the state to celebrate everything that is Wisconsin State Fair. And it's 175 years this year.
0: Isn't that amazing?
1: And I was looking at van stuff about the food and the awards, and I was like, oh my gosh, is it Saturday yet? So I'm really excited.
0: And the weather looks great.
1: It does,
0: yes. We have been at the State Fair last year. There was devastating flooding. We have been there when it's just stormed and things like that, but the weather for Saturday looks perfect.
1: Mm-hmm.
0: And it's not a 2 or 3 day event, you know?
1: No.
0: So if you have a bad day weather-wise, again, if it's workable, you can go a different day, but you don't have to change your plans because Saturday looks amazing.

0: She's Chelsea. I'm Reed. Okay, Chelsea. Packer fans, we got to like this. Mark October 18th down. Micah Parsons says a revenge game against Dallas is on the table. So he has called the week 6 return from a torn ACL, quote, very realistic. The Packers host the Cowboys on October 18th at Lambeau on Sunday Night Football.
1: Oh, my gosh.
0: NBC is just hoping that they can have Micah Parsons back against his return versus the Cowboys. He tore his ACL, Parsons did, back in week 15 against Denver, had surgery December 30th. Now, Packers have a 9-month no football rule. And every team actually does get their medical staff to kind of decide how they want to handle these injuries. So the Packers, it's like 9 months, no football. So it means practice return at the earliest would be September 30th, if he's progressing.
1: Okay.
0: And he said a warning to opponents, the anger, the frustration, things that I'm going to have to let out.
1: Oh, my goodness.
0: He was on all-pro pace as a Packer last year, 12.5 sacks and 27 quarterback hits in 14 games for the injury.
1: Yeah.
0: Packers open with Vikings and Bears. Wish you'd have him for that. That obviously isn't going to happen, but we'll see against the Cowboys. Micah Parsons can have his revenge game. And a lot of these players, too, they're like, it's not a revenge game. I love my, he's flat out like, yep, gotta get a lot of anger and frustration out. So I appreciate the honesty.
1: Wow.
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2: Plenty of sunshine today with highs around 80. Tonight stays mostly clear with lows near 61. Tomorrow brings a few clouds and highs in the mid 80s, plus fog cutting visibility to about half a mile, and south winds at 10. Clouds linger tomorrow night as lows drop back into the low 60s, with winds shifting west at 10. Saturday looks sunny with highs in the low 80s, and Sunday brings a chance of rain, highs near 84.

0: Hey, it's Chelsea. He's Reed. Reed, let's talk about Libby. She is 88 years old, and she is 2 years into law school in California. She said it's never too late to chase a lifelong dream. Back in her day, she was saying that it was you just chose to be a nurse, a teacher, a secretary.
1: Right.
0: And she was just talking, and she said, you know, something I've always wanted to do is go to law school. So she was encouraged to go to law school, and she's 88. And she is really said that her life has been dedicated to service, whether it was being a nurse. She served on the city council, and she really just wants to help people. So
1: Libby is that's a newer name, I feel like.
0: I was
1: but 88
0: also
1: years ago.
0: I was also surprised by the name.
1: Yeah, I thought you were going to tell me a 6-year-old named Libby, but that's
0: yes.
1: Neat. That's very cool. You know, it's age. There is elements of it that is it a mindset. You mm-hmm. know, age can be a mindset. We have met young 80-year-olds and we have met old 40-year-olds, and it just depends on how you view things and how active you are.

0: Hey, it's Reed and Chelsea along with you. What you got, Chels?
1: Reed, this is an exclusive from People. The news came out, I think, last week, but we didn't get to it. It sounds like there might be a new Home Alone movie.
0: Really?
1: With, how do you say his name?
0: Macaulay Culkin.
1: Yeah. There we go.
0: They're going to have him on.
1: He actually pitched the idea to Disney, and Disney is showing interest. How cool would that be?
0: This has got to be right up their alley. I mean, as we know, there's like a Shrek 5 that came out or something. We've got Toy Story 5.
1: Oh, let's go through them. We have Freakier Friday.
0: Yep.
1: We have Devil Wears Prada. Princess Diaries 3 is in the works.
0: Is it really?
1: Yes. Have you ever seen Princess Diaries?
0: I thought I saw it as a kid, the first one. Was there a second?
1: There was.
0: Okay, yeah. I remember that was a Disney thing, right? Obviously.
1: Yep.
0: And yeah, I remember seeing that. That had Anne Hathaway. Anne Hathaway. And then that famous actress who?
1: Julia Roberts.
0: Thank you.
1: Is that right? No, Julia. Oh, no.
0: Yeah, Julia Roberts, right?
1: Oh, boy. What is it called?
0: Look it up here on the spot.
1: Okay.
0: Okay, Julia Roberts is the younger gal. What's you know who I'm talking about? You can picture her.
1: Julie Andrews.
0: Thank you. She was the one who did the Singing in the Hills?
1: Yes. Okay,
0: I'm sorry.
1: we hear you. Now,
0: you know what I'll say this. You know what I like about Macaulay Culkin with this? He is not Some child stars don't want to, like, almost even admit their roles.
1: Mm.
0: And I think his embracing of it, and to each their own, but I think it's really neat that he's not embarrassed. He has, you know, for a lot of fans, I think it's kind of sad when, like, a kid doesn't want to talk about that famous movie.
1: Do you know who he's married to?
0: Yeah, he's...
1: Brenda Song.
0: Yeah, from Disney.
1: Yes.
0: Yeah.
1: So they have that in common, which is nice, but... Can you imagine a Home Alone
0: reboot? Oh, it would be
1: reboot?
0: Massive.
1: Like, let's get that going.
0: It'd be massive.
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3: 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Home Talent Nightly Action tonight finds Reedsburg at home with Sauk Prairie. Wisconsin Dells will travel to Mazolani. One other game in the Northwest Night League with playoff implications, Arena at Dodgeville. The standings going in two tonight. Reedsburg at 9-1, Arena at 8-1. Wisconsin Dells is 5-4, Mazomani 4-5, Dodgeville 3-5, Sauk Prairie 2-8, and Cazenovia 1-8. American Legion baseball champions crowned this week. The AAA winner, Kimberly, AA, River Falls, and Class A, Little Chute. The 17 and U state champion, West Appear. The 16U state champion, Wisconsin Rapids. The Wisconsin American Legion Baseball Association All-Star Game is this Sunday at American Family Field. The Reedsburg 14U baseball team getting ready for their Babe Ruth World Series opener in Eagle Pass, Texas tomorrow. They play a 3 o'clock game against Columbia. A complete schedule and streaming information is available on the Reedsburg Baseball 14U Facebook page. The Brewers beat the Pirates last night 4-2 as Kyle Harrison collected the win. He is now 9-2 on the year. Trevor McGill gets his 20th save. William Contreras had a home run. Andrew Vaughn a base hit with two RBI. And Christian Yelich with two hits. The series finale is this afternoon. Broadcast time 12:35 on 97.3 RDB and AM 1400. 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
4: Plenty of sunshine today with highs around 80. Tonight stays mostly clear with lows near 60.

1. Tomorrow brings a few clouds and highs in the mid-80s, plus fog cutting visibility to about half a mile, and south winds at 10. Clouds linger tomorrow night as lows drop back into the low 60s, with winds shifting west at 10. Saturday looks sunny with highs in the low 80s, and Sunday brings a chance of rain, highs near 84.

0: Reed and Chelsea along with you. Chelsea, how do you enter a room that people are already talking? Maybe this is a business thing,
1: okay.
0: A chamber event. Maybe it's a Badger watch party or a Packer watch party this fall. What do you do?
1: I know what Wisconsinites would say.
0: What do you do?
1: Go to the bar.
0: Go to the bar? This is actually, okay, so Chelsea's right on this here. So there was this VP that went viral on LinkedIn asking, how do you enter a room that's already mid-conversation?
1: Okay.
0: Here are the top tips. Start at the snack table.
1: Yes.
0: I don't see the bar, but in Wisconsin, that is absolutely where any Wisconsinite starts. And you don't even have to drink alcohol. You go to the bar. That's where you start.
1: Right.
0: You get your drink, and then you turn.
1: It's not about the alcohol. It's just going to the bar.
0: They say use humor and vulnerability. Smile to signal openness.
1: Okay.
0: They say look for another person standing alone and rescue them. So they're in that situation. You're in that situation. There you go.
1: Mm-hmm.
0: A networking expert says flip the goal. Instead of who can help me, ask who needs someone to talk to. Stand at the edge of a loose circle. React before you add and avoid cold openers.
1: Mm.
0: Best of all, arrive early or volunteer at check-in.
1: That's another good one, Vreed.
0: Those are good tips, but I like the idea of...
1: I especially like the arrive early.
0: Don't. Is that a shot at me?
1: 100%.
0: We've been late to a chamber event or two because of me, not Chels. I like that. Look for the person who's in your same position.
1: We've been late to a lot of things. Like,
0: more than our
1: time. Can't
0: be late to a birthday party that goes 5 hours. It can't be done. Chelsea thinks it can be done. It's a five-hour birthday party. I got there before the uncle. I'm like, look, the uncle just showed up.
1: Reed, it's all good.
0: We weren't late.
1: Just relax.

0: State Fair opening up today. Very exciting in West Allis. If you have never been, it is in a neighborhood, basically. You're in a neighborhood, and then, boom, there it's...
1: But it's right off the interstate, too,
0: yeah,
1: though.
0: A little Lambeau Fieldish, though, with just, you know, you could be parking in a neighborhood on people's lawns, and then you can walk to, in this case, the State Fair.
1: It goes through the 16th.
0: Yes, yes. So it's 11 days, because you count today.
1: Mm-hmm.
0: So... don't let 6 to 16 fool you. It's 11 days. We have a lot of family and friends that are in Minnesota. They have a very famous state fair. And it was interesting because our friends admitted it's almost too much, the Minnesota State Fair. They've made it into such a gigantic thing.
1: Overwhelming.
0: And I told them that I think you guys would love the Wisconsin State Fair because it's massive. It's got all the stuff. But it's not like, where am I?
1: Right.
0: And it's like, you know where things are going to be.
1: Yes.
0: You don't have to walk forever to get to the Dairy Pavilion, over to the rides, come back to the grandstands. Like, it's all very doable.
1: I know my way around there so well.
0: Yes, yes. And Van, who is a coworker and an absolute expert, has showed us some of the tips and tricks.
1: Oh, yeah.
0: That... you know, how do you get a faster baked potato, you know, and things of that nature? It's
1: where's the best marg?
0: Yes.
1: I mean, that's important stuff.
0: Yeah, we'll be hanging out with him on Saturday there, and he'll put some social media stuff up, too. It's going to be a lot of fun.
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7: A September hearing has been set for the Columbia County dog death case. Timothy Westvick, age 45, of Galesville, accused in connection with the fatal shooting of a dog in Columbia County, is scheduled to appear for a plea and sentencing hearing September 25th. Online court records show Westvick was bound over for trial on Wednesday after a Columbia County court found probable cause to proceed on two counts of possession of a firearm by a person convicted of an out-of-state felony. The Columbia County Sheriff's Office found a dead dog in the woods and recovered a spent handgun casing near the animal after a suspicious incident on May 20th in the town of Otsego. Deputies identified the dog's owner and contacted him at a nearby campground. The Wisconsin State Fair begins today. The annual event in West Allis will open to Wisconsinites at 10 this morning. Between Sunday and Wednesday, the fair will stay open until 10 p.m., but remain open until midnight Thursday through Saturday. Fairgoers can enjoy plenty of fun rides and games, free entertainment stages, and plenty of delicious food. The fair will run through Sunday, August 16th. Sparta Toma Broadcasting and Magnum Media have reached an agreement for Magnum to acquire Cow 97.1 WCOW-FM and three other radio stations. In 1991, Dave Magnum and his wife Lynn launched their first frequency, 96.1 FM, licensed to Toma. Now, Magnum Media is moving into its second generation with Reed Magnum, his brother Ty, and Reed's wife Chelsea. Reed says his family's connection to WCOW dates back to 1967.
0: Well, in June, my dad was inducted into the Wisconsin Broadcasters Hall of Fame, and it was in the video that WCOW was the first radio station he was ever in, and he was just 4 years old. His uncle, my great-uncle, Len DeSomer, worked as an announcer, actually, at COW back in 1967, and he would let my dad sit in the studio with him while he was on the air. Fast forward to 1990, my parents attended their first Wisconsin Broadcasters Association dinner and sat next to Pink Rice, who at that time was part owner, station manager, and he was the famous voice of WCOW News. So we look forward to building upon that history.
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1: Plenty of sunshine today with highs around 80. Tonight stays mostly clear, with lows near 61. Tomorrow brings a few clouds and highs in the mid-80s, plus fog cutting visibility to about half a mile, and south winds at 10. Clouds linger tomorrow night as lows drop back into the low 60s, with winds shifting west at 10. Saturday looks sunny with highs in the low 80s, and Sunday brings a chance of rain, highs near 84.

0: Hey, it's Chelsea. He's Reed. This story is tough for me to take as a mom of two, but I can see how it happened. So we have a couple in Southern California. They were expecting a baby, and she kind of was feeling some contractions, and the baby was due in 15 days. So this article from Fox News doesn't say if this was a first-time mom, but I'm thinking so.
1: And that matters, right?
0: Yes,
1: I mean, as a woman, it's understandable. It's like,
0: you don't really know the
1: first
0: thing.
1: You don't know what you're going into.
0: Yeah. So they did go to the hospital and, you know, we're just told it's all good. You know, I think her contractions were like 5 minutes apart, which is really close. She was monitored for an hour and they sent her home. And they told her, you know, come back when they're 3 minutes apart. So they then returned to the hospital. Then they got monitored again, discharged. And she was like in so much pain, she had to be given, you know, some relief for that. Mm-hmm. And they said, you know, continue to labor at home, you know, come back in. You would most likely deliver later tonight.
1: But this is the first time, Mom.
0: Just go back home. They said, no, we don't want to go back home. We want to see you. We just want to stay here. I don't know if, you know, they obviously did leave. And they ended up having the baby in a restaurant parking lot.
1: Oh, my gosh. Would you feel bad if you were the nurse?
0: Yes.
1: It'd be like they wanted to stay and you didn't let them stay.
0: Yeah. No, I feel.
1: You got to fight the fight, though.
0: Yep. You have to. I taught Reed. You have to be your own advocate.
1: Yep. Your grandma's about
0: your health.
1: Dolores has said that. Yeah.
0: You absolutely have to do that. You know, that's obviously scary to have a baby in the parking lot with firefighters and just it's not even really equipped to bring a baby in. But she just said, just trust what you're feeling. And I feel bad that if, you know, they were adamant they wanted to stay and they couldn't. It's just like, wow. So that is quite something.
1: That is, maybe they didn't push hard enough. Because I don't know if they can force you to go home.
0: I don't know the rules.
1: Yeah.
0: But
1: and I'm sure it depends on the states and all that. But
0: woof.
1: Yeah, if I was the nurse and they came back in holding the baby, I bet that mom was looking at that nurse like, what's up?
0: Oh, yeah.
1: I think I said this.

your cigarette break. It's like 10,000 spoons when all you need.

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2: 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Wisconsin Dells will travel to Mazomani. One other game in the Northwest Night League with playoff implications, Arena at Dodgeville. The standings going in two tonight, Reedsburg at 9-1, Arena at 8-1. Wisconsin Dells is 5-4, Mazomani 4-5, Dodgeville 3-5, Sauk Prairie 2-8. In Casanova, 1-8. American Legion baseball champions crowned this week. The AAA winner, Kimberly. AA, River Falls. And Class A, Little Chute. The 17U state champion, West Appear. The 16U state champion, Wisconsin Rapids. The Wisconsin American Legion Baseball Association All-Star Game is this Sunday at American Family Field. The Reedsburg 14U baseball team getting ready for their Babe Ruth World Series opener in Eagle Pass, Texas tomorrow. They play a 3 o'clock game against Columbia. A complete schedule and streaming information is available on the Reedsburg Baseball 14U Facebook page. The Brewers beat the Pirates last night 4-2 as Kyle Harrison collected the win. He is now 9-2 on the year. Trevor McGill gets his 20th save. William Contreras had a home run. Andrew Vaughn, a base hit with two RBI. And Christian Yelich with two hits. The series finale is this afternoon. Broadcast time, 12:35. On 97.3 RDB and AM 14.

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2: Plenty of sunshine today with highs around 80. Tonight stays mostly clear, with lows near 61. Tomorrow brings a few clouds and highs in the mid-80s, plus fog cutting visibility to about half a mile, and south winds at 10. Clouds linger tomorrow night as lows drop back into the low 60s, with winds shifting west at 10. Saturday looks sunny with highs in the low 80s, and Sunday brings a chance of rain, highs near 84.

0: Hey, it's Reed and Chelsea along with you. All right, if that first cup of coffee's not hitting in the morning like it used to, sleep scientists say sunshine on your face is a bigger jolt than caffeine.
1: Okay.
0: So, Mount Sinai researcher says morning light is arguably more important than your coffee. Get outside within 1 hour of waking up. Even overcast light, meaning there are clouds,
1: really,
0: is dozens of times brighter than indoor lighting. Target 30 minutes. A morning walk is ideal. Now, this is much easier to do this time of the year than in February.
1: Mm-hmm.
0: But they say no window. Use a bulb with at least 3,000 lumens, arm's length away, translucent shade.
1: Oh, my gosh, Reed.
0: So this is how I'm going to wake Chelsea up.
1: No.
0: In the middle of the winter when it's way too dark and it won't be light for a while, is I'm just going to flip on a 3,000-plus lumens bulb one arm length away and say,
1: one
0: good morning.
1: One arm length away.
0: One arm length, yes. Dim lights 2 hours before bed, Chelsea, on the flip side of this. So brighter mornings, darker evenings.
1: Okay.
0: They do say effects show up in sleep within a few weeks. It's not going to be instantaneous, but you will get that circadian rhythm on track in a few weeks.
1: What if you're reading about AC/DC right before bed with your smartphone really close to your eyes? How
0: sounds
1: does
0: like
1: that,
0: an intelligent person.
1: How does that rank on
0: curious
1: the list there? I'm just
0: I don't
1: wondering
0: see it on this list, but that sounds like a smart person, whoever that is.

0: mess.
1: Hey, it's Reed and Chelsea along with you. All right, Chelsea, so pet allergies affect an estimated 1 in 5 American adults. So, don't skip your dog ownership. A New York biotech is using gene editing to create 2 beagles, Alfie and Bailey, that don't produce the main dog allergen. The pups were born in September a couple of years ago. They're healthy. Normal growth over the last 2 years. There's been no off-target mutations. And the CEO says lifelong dog allergies have plagued him. He's lived with Bailey over a year. 0 allergic reactions. Skin prick tests. This CEO reacted to poodle and golden poodle samples, but not to Alfie or Bailey. So...
2: Really?
1: It's not commercially available yet. It needs FDA approval. They need more breeds, years of long-term health tracking.
2: Right.
1: But.
2: Is it, like, you have to think, is it best for the dog?
1: Well, that's what they're trying to figure out, to your point, is this ethical?
2: Yep.
1: There's which a lot of people have to talk about.
2: Okay.
1: Long-term, you know, these dogs are like, they're going to be 2 in September, I think. So will they, you know, how will they do? Because you worry about mutations and things like that as time would go along.
2: Yes.
1: So we're going to see. We're going to see what happens here. But it's an interesting thing for sure. And I think also, again, it's just there is that ethics question that people are wondering.
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1: From the City of Portage Facebook page, work will begin next week on the city's signals upgrade project at the Collins Street and Cypher Street intersections on New Pinery Road. Work will include the replacement of all traffic signal lighting and equipment. During construction, temporary signals will be placed as not to impede traffic. No long-term road closures are anticipated during this project. The Wisconsin Department of Natural Resources announced the counter service at all DNR service centers, the DNR statewide call center, and email service will be unavailable Wednesday and Thursday, August 26th and 27th. All DNR customer and outreach services staff will be attending training for continued customer service excellence, including important program-specific training. The training dates were selected because they coincide with the lowest license sales and phone call volume during that time of the year. Counter service, the call center, and email responses will resume normal business hours on Friday, August 28th. A conservative law firm is suing over Wisconsin's new online sports betting law. The Wisconsin Institute for Law and Liberty filed a lawsuit claiming the law violates the Badger State's constitution, which was amended by voters more than 30 years ago to keep the legislature from allowing gambling except for, quote, certain narrow exceptions. The law signed by Governor Tony Evers earlier this year allowed for online sports gambling as long as the app servers were housed on tribal lands. Sparta Toma Broadcasting and Magnum Media have reached an agreement for Magnum to acquire Cow 97.1 WCOW FM and three other radio stations. In 1991, Dave Magnum and his late wife Lynn launched their first frequency 96.1 FM licensed to Toma. Now, Magnum Media is moving into its second generation with Reed Magnum, his brother Ty, and Reed's wife Chelsea. Reed says his family's connection to WCOW dates back to 1967.
2: Well, in June, my dad was inducted into the Wisconsin Broadcasters Hall of Fame, and it was in the video that WCOW was the first radio station he was ever in, and he was just 4 years old. His uncle, my great uncle, Lenda Somer, worked as an announcer, actually, at COW back in 1967, and he would let my dad sit in the studio with him while he was on the air. Fast forward to 1990, my parents attended their first Wisconsin Broadcasters Association dinner and sat next to Pink Rice, who at that time was part owner, station manager, and he was the famous voice of WCOW News. So we look forward to building upon that history.
1: Reed says the two companies are working together to prepare a joint filing with the Federal Communications Commission. Magnum Media currently operates 38 radio signals across Wisconsin with stations in the La Crosse, Madison, Green Bay, and Milwaukee markets. Now you're up to date. Kevin Kellogg, Magnum Media News.
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4: Plenty of sunshine today with highs around 80. Tonight stays mostly clear, with lows near 61. Tomorrow brings a few clouds and highs in the mid-80s, plus fog cutting visibility to about half a mile, and south winds at 10. Clouds linger tomorrow night as lows drop back into the low 60s, with winds shifting west at 10. Saturday looks sunny with highs in the low 80s, and Sunday brings a chance of rain, highs near 84.

0: Reading Chelsea with you. Chelsea, Freddy Peralta. You remember Freddy?
1: Yes.
0: Fastball Freddy, as he was called with the Brewers.
1: I do, yeah.
0: He was free agency. The Mets paid him a bunch of money, and I told you it was such an example of the Brewers being so smart.
1: Okay.
0: Let him go, and he struggled mightily with the Mets. They ended up trading him to Tampa as Tampa's trying to bolster their pitching rotation despite Freddy's struggles. He then had his first start with Tampa. Freddy struggled again. And the famous Keith Hernandez, famous Mets announcer, former player, he said the team took out, quote, all the garbage at the trade deadline after the New York Mets shipped out 8 of their big leaguers. He immediately added, so to speak, which is to me similar to, hey, no offense, and then you say something really offensive.
1: Mm-hmm.
0: Took out all the garbage, so to speak. Feels like it follows that kind of thing.
1: Yeah.
0: And then he apologized, I think it was the next day, before the first pitch to, you know, he said Clay Holmes, a couple other guys, you know, really good players. He didn't name Freddy Peralta as far as I know. So, you know, you got to be careful. But Keith Hernandez, if I'm correct, is someone who says it like it is. And, you know, a little Charles Barkley-esque. And I think people appreciate that about him.
1: Mm.
0: But, and it's tough too because he knows what a good player is. So.
1: Yeah, but I don't think that was appropriate to say.
0: So, Charles, can a husband, if he says something incorrectly, just say so to speak?
1: No, that's not how that works.
0: Does that not just cover my.
1: No.
0: What about if you start with no offense?
1: No.
0: What about if you say, I don't want you to take this the wrong way, but.
1: No.
0: All no goes.

0: Hey, it's reading Chelsea along with you. All right, Chelsea, let's see here. Today, this has been spent quite a week here. So today is Thursday. The Wisconsin State Fair opens.
1: Oh, yes.
0: We're going on Saturday for the Bailey Zimmerman giveaway.
1: We are going.
0: Yeah, the Bailey Zimmerman concert. We have done some giveaways in our group, and we have got a little VIP tent thing we're doing, and it's going to be an absolute blast to be there, and Chelsea wants to get there early.
1: I can already smell the cheese.
0: What? You mapped this out. Chels, I know you got to get to the Dairy Pavilion. You've talked about seeing more of the animals. We always have, but you said maybe a couple of rides. How are you feeling as we get closer to what you want to take on? Because I don't want you to be too exhausted for the actual concert.
1: I feel like you got to just do it all.
0: You go to State Fair, you do want to...

0: And a lot, some people that live around there go like every day.
1: I know.
0: You know, they go get some cream puffs, they go get a little lunch, then they go back home.
1: Right.
0: If you don't have that flexibility, just spend the whole day doing it.
1: Yeah.
0: And you're going to go and you're going to be exhausted and you did it right.
1: It's going to be busy on Saturday. Looking forward to the forecast. It's going to be beautiful. Perfect day to be out there. But there are a lot of people that have come out on Saturdays from all across the state to celebrate everything that is Wisconsin State Fair. And it's 175 years this year.
0: Isn't that amazing?
1: And I was looking at van stuff about the food and the awards. And I was like, oh my gosh, is it Saturday yet? So I'm really excited.
0: And the weather looks great.
1: It does, yes.
0: We have been at the state fair. Last year, there was devastating flooding. We have been there when it's just stormed and things like that. But the weather for Saturday looks perfect.
1: Mm-hmm.
0: And it's not a 2 or 3 day event. You know,
1: No.
0: So if you have a bad day weather-wise, again, if it's workable, you can go a different day. But you don't have to change your plans because Saturday looks amazing.

0: in me.
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2: 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Wisconsin Dells will travel to Mazomanie. One other game in the Northwest Night League with playoff implications, Arena at Dodgeville. 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

0: Dodgeville 3-5, Sauk Prairie 2-8, and Cazenovia 1-8. American Legion baseball champions crowned this week. The AAA winner, Kimberly, AA, River Falls, and Class A, Little Chute. The 17U state champion, West Appear. The 16U state champion, Wisconsin Rapids. The Wisconsin American Legion Baseball Association All-Star Game is this Sunday at American Family Field. The Reedsburg 14U baseball team getting ready for their Babe Ruth World Series opener in Eagle Pass, Texas tomorrow. They play a 3 o'clock game against Columbia. A complete schedule and streaming information is available on the Reedsburg Baseball 14U Facebook page. 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
2: Plenty of sunshine today with highs around 80. Tonight stays mostly clear with lows near 61. Tomorrow brings a few clouds and highs in the mid-80s, plus fog cutting visibility to about half a mile and south winds at 10. Clouds linger tomorrow night as lows drop back into the low 60s, with winds shifting west at 10. Saturday looks sunny with highs in the low 80s, and Sunday brings a chance of rain, highs near 84.

0: She's Chelsea Amreed. Okay, Chelsea. Packer fans, we got to like this. Mark October 18th down. Micah Parsons says a revenge game against Dallas is on the table. So he has called the week 6 return from a torn ACL, quote, very realistic. The Packers host the Cowboys on October 18th at Lambeau on Sunday Night Football.
1: Oh, now, my gosh, you know
0: NBC is just hoping that they can have Micah Parsons back against his return versus the Cowboys. He tore his ACL, Parsons did, back in week 15 against Denver, had surgery December 30th. Now, Packers have a 9-month no football rule. And every team actually does get their medical staff to kind of decide how they want to handle these injuries. So the Packers, it's like 9 months, no football. So it means practice return at the earliest would be September 30th, if he's progressing.
1: Okay.
0: And he said a warning to opponents, the anger, the frustration, things that I'm going to have to let out.
1: Oh, my goodness.
0: He was on all-pro pace as a Packer last year, 12.5 sacks and 27 quarterback hits in 14 games for the injury.
1: Yeah.
0: Packers open with Vikings and Bears. Wish you'd have him for that. That obviously isn't going to happen, but we'll see against the Cowboys. Micah Parsons can have his revenge game. And a lot of these players, too, they're like, it's not a revenge game. I love my – he's flat out like, yep, got to get a lot of anger and frustration out. So I appreciate the honesty.
1: Wow.

0: Hey, it's Chelsea. He's Reed. Reed, let's talk about Libby. She is 88 years old, and she is 2 years into law school in California. She said it's never too late to chase a lifelong dream. Back in her day, she was saying that it was you just chose to be a nurse, a teacher, a secretary.
1: Right.
0: And she was just talking, and she said, you know, something I've always wanted to do is go to law school. So she was encouraged to go to law school, and she's 88. And she is really said that her life has been dedicated to service, whether it was being a nurse. She served on the city council, and she really just wants to help people. So
1: Libby is that's a newer name, I feel like.
0: I was
1: but 88
0: also,
1: years ago.
0: I was also surprised by the name.
1: Yeah. I thought you were going to tell me a 6-year-old named Libby.

0: But that's neat. That's very cool. You know, at age, there is elements of it that is it a mindset. You know, age can be a mindset. We have met young 80-year-olds and we have met old 40-year-olds. And it just depends on how you view things and how active you are.
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2: A September hearing has been set for the Columbia County dog death case. Timothy Westvick, age 45, of Galesville, accused in connection with the fatal shooting of a dog in Columbia County, is scheduled to appear for a plea and sentencing hearing September 25th. Online court records show Westvick was bound over for trial on Wednesday after a Columbia County court found probable cause to proceed on two counts of possession of a firearm by a person convicted of an out-of-state felony. The Columbia County Sheriff's Office found a dead dog in the woods and recovered a spent handgun casing near the animal after a suspicious incident on May 20th in the town of Otsego. Deputies identified the dog's owner and contacted him at a nearby campground. The Wisconsin State Fair begins today. The annual event in West Dallas will open to Wisconsinites at 10 this morning. Between Sunday and Wednesday, the fair will stay open until 10 p.m., but remain open until midnight Thursday through Saturday. Fairgoers can enjoy plenty of fun rides and games, free entertainment stages, and plenty of delicious food. The fair will run through Sunday, August 16th. 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In 1991, Dave Magnum and his wife Lynn launched their first frequency, 96.1 FM, licensed to Toma. Now, Magnum Media is moving into its second generation with Reed Magnum, his brother Ty, and Reed's wife Chelsea. Reed says his family's connection to WCOW dates back to 1967.
0: Well, in June, my dad was inducted into the Wisconsin Broadcasters Hall of Fame, and it was in the video that WCOW was the first radio station he was ever in, and he was just 4 years old. His uncle, my great uncle, Len DeSomer, worked as an announcer, actually, at COW back in 1967, and he would let my dad sit in the studio with him while he was on the air. Fast forward to 1990, my parents attended their first Wisconsin Broadcasters Association dinner and sat next to Pink Rice, who at that time was part owner, station manager, and he was the famous voice of WCOW News. So we look forward to building upon that history.
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3: Plenty of sunshine today with highs around 80. Tonight stays mostly clear with lows near 61. Tomorrow brings a few clouds and highs in the mid 80s, plus fog cutting visibility to about half a mile, and south winds at 10. Clouds linger tomorrow night as lows drop back into the low 60s, with winds shifting west at 10. Saturday looks sunny with highs in the low 80s, and Sunday brings a chance of rain, highs near 84.

0: Hey, it's Reed and Chelsea along with you. What you got, Chels?
1: Reed, this is an exclusive from People. The news came out, I think, last week, but we didn't get to it. It sounds like there might be a new Home Alone movie.
0: Really?
1: With, how do you say his name?
0: Macaulay Culkin.
1: Yeah. There we go.
0: They're going to have him on.
1: He actually pitched the idea to Disney, and Disney is showing interest. How cool would that be?
0: This has got to be right up their alley. I mean, as we know, there's like a Shrek 5 that came out or something. We've got Toy Story 5.
1: Oh, let's go through them. We have Freakier Friday.
0: Yep.
1: We have Devil Wears Prada. Princess Diaries 3 is in the works.
0: Is it really?
1: Yes. Have you ever seen Princess Diaries 3?
0: I thought I saw it as a kid, the first one. Was there a second?
1: There was.
0: Okay, yeah. I remember that was a Disney thing, right? Obviously.
1: Yep.
0: And yeah, I remember seeing that. That had Anne Hathaway.
1: Anne
0: Hathaway. And then that famous actress who?
1: Julia Roberts.
0: Thank you.
1: Is that right? No, Julia. Oh, no.
0: Yeah, Julia Roberts, right?
1: Oh, boy. What is it called?
0: Look it up here on the spot.
1: Okay.
0: Okay, Julia Roberts is the younger gal. What's you know who I'm talking about. You can picture her.
1: Julie Andrews.
0: Thank you. She was the one who did the Singing in the Hills?
1: Yes. Okay,
0: people are
1: now
0: shouting
1: we're,
0: it at us.
1: Now
0: I'm
1: we're,
0: sorry.
1: we hear you. No,
0: you know what? I'll say this. You know what I like about Macaulay Culkin with this? He is not... Some child stars don't want to, like, almost even admit their roles.
1: Mm.
0: And I think his embracing of it, and to each their own, but I think it's really neat that he's not embarrassed. He has, you know, for a lot of fans, I think it's kind of sad when, like, a kid doesn't want to talk about that famous movie.
1: Do you know who he's married to?
0: Yeah, he's...
1: Brenda Song.
0: Yeah, from Disney.
1: Yes.
0: Yeah.
1: So they have that in common, which is nice, but... Can you imagine a Home Alone
0: it would be
1: reboot?
0: Massive.
1: Like, let's get that going.
0: It'd be massive.

0: Reading Chelsea along with you. Chelsea, how do you enter a room that people are already talking? Maybe this is a business thing,
1: okay.
0: A chamber event. Maybe it's a Badger watch party or a Packer watch party this fall. What do you do?
1: I know what Wisconsinites would say.
0: What do you do?
1: Go to the bar.
0: Go to the bar? This is actually, okay, so Chelsea's right on this here. So there was this VP that went viral on LinkedIn asking, how do you enter a room that's already mid-conversation?
1: Okay.
0: Here are the top tips. Start at the snack table.
1: Yes.
0: I don't see the bar, but in Wisconsin, that is absolutely where any Wisconsinite starts. And you don't even have to drink alcohol. You go to the bar. That's where you start.
1: Right.
0: You get your drink, and then you turn.
1: It's not about the alcohol. It's just going to the bar.
0: They say use humor and vulnerability. Smile to signal openness.
1: Okay.
0: They say look for another person standing alone and rescue them. So they're in that situation. You're in that situation. There you go.
1: Mm-hmm.
0: A networking expert says flip the goal. Instead of who can help me, ask who needs someone to talk to. Stand at the edge of a loose circle. React before you add and avoid cold openers.
1: Mm.
0: Best of all, arrive early or volunteer at check-in.
1: That's another good one, Reed.
0: Those are good tips, but I like the idea of...
1: I especially like the arrive early.
0: Don't. Is that a shot at me?
1: 100%.
0: We've been late to a chamber event or two because of me, not Chels. I like that. Look for the person who's in your same position.
1: We've been late to a lot of things. Like,
0: you can't
1: more
0: be late
1: than
0: to a birthday
1: time.
0: Party that goes 5 hours. It can't be done. Chelsea thinks it can be done. It's a 5-hour birthday party. I got there before the uncle. I'm like, look, the uncle just showed up.
1: Reed, it's all good.
0: We weren't late.
1: Just relax.

0: Reed and Chelsea along with you. The Wisconsin State Fair opening up today. Very exciting in West Allis. If you have never been, it is in a neighborhood, basically. You're in a neighborhood, and then, boom, there it's...
1: But it's right off the interstate, too,
0: yeah,
1: though.
0: Yeah, a little Lambeau Field-ish, though, with just, you know, you could be parking in a neighborhood on people's lawns, and then you can walk to, in this case, the State Fair.
1: It goes through the 16th.
0: Yes, yes. So it's 11 days, because you count today.
1: Mm-hmm.
0: So... don't let 6 to 16 fool you. It's 11 days. We have a lot of family and friends that are in Minnesota. They have a very famous state fair. And it was interesting because our friends admitted it's almost too much, the Minnesota State Fair. They've made it into such a gigantic thing.
1: Overwhelming.
0: And I told them that I think you guys would love the Wisconsin State Fair because it's massive. It's got all the stuff. But it's not like, where am I?
1: Right.
0: And it's like, you know where things are going to be.
1: Yes.
0: You don't have to walk forever to get to the Dairy Pavilion, over to the rides, come back to the grandstands. Like, it's all very doable.
1: I know my way around there so well.
0: Yes, yes. And Van, who is a coworker and an absolute expert, has showed us some of the tips and tricks.
1: Oh, yeah.
0: That... you know, how do you get a faster baked potato, you know, and things of that nature? It's
1: where's the best marg?
0: Yes.
1: I mean, that's important stuff.
0: Yeah, we'll be hanging out with him on Saturday there, and he'll put some social media stuff up, too. It's going to be a lot of fun.

0: Hey, it's Natalie, and happy Thursday to you. We are so very close to the weekend. We're going to do it together, playing all this great music for you.
1: Wing lovers, Thursday night belongs to Pizza Ranch. 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
9: Today brings partly cloudy skies with highs near 81, and overnight look for mostly clear skies with lows close to 60. Tomorrow turns partly sunny with highs in the mid-80s and south winds at 10. Lows bottom out in the low 60s tomorrow night with variable clouds and winds shifting west at 10. Saturday looks sunny with highs in the low 80s, and Sunday brings possible showers with highs near 84 and overnight lows in the mid-60s.

B102 and 98.5. Sign up now for the 11th annual Portage Police Canine Golf Outing. It's happening on Saturday, September 12th at 9 at the Portage Country Club. 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Right now, it's Olivia Dean with Man I Need.

0: Hey, it's Natalie. All right, I feel like this one is just lies. People are lying to themselves. Apparently, age 47 is the point where humans feel the healthiest, happiest, and most confident. A survey found that people around that age tend to feel better because they focus on their well-being instead of their appearance. Listen, I'm 48. I can't say that 47 was my happiest year ever. And at this point in my life, I'm trying to focus on my well-being and my appearance. And also, like, if that crick in my neck could go away, that'd be great. Because why is there so much pain as you get older?
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3: Today brings partly cloudy skies with highs near 81, and overnight look for mostly clear skies with lows close to 60. Tomorrow turns partly sunny with highs in the mid-80s and south winds at 10. Lows bottom out in the low 60s tomorrow night with variable clouds and winds shifting west at 10. Saturday looks sunny with highs in the low 80s, and Sunday brings possible showers with highs near 84 and overnight lows in the mid-60s.

Hey, it's Natalie. So if you were to ask me what the most dangerous animal is, I would say spider. And not because I have any proof of that, just because, honestly, spiders scare the heck out of me. If I see a spider, I'm crying. There's a list of the most dangerous animals by state, and here in Wisconsin, it is the black bear. So be cautious of the black bear. Don't try and feed it. Don't try and make friends with it, even though it's cute. It is not your friend. My hunch is you guys probably already guessed that it was the black bear, but in my mind, it's the spider.

Would you cry if you saw me crying? And would you save my soul tonight? Would you tremble if I touched your lips? Or would you laugh

0: Okay, so Charlie Sheen is getting a podcast, which I think is really interesting because, you know, he is an interesting fella and he's had some very quotable lines in the past. Tiger's blood, winning. So it's going to be a weekly podcast called Mostly Sheenius, where he interviews celebrities. Right now, no word on when it's going to debut or what guests he has lined up. But listen, I want to listen to it because I'm very curious to see what quotable lines he is going to give us moving forward.
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0: project at the Collins Street and Cypher Street intersections on New Pinery Road. Work will include the replacement of all traffic signal lighting and equipment. During construction, temporary signals will be placed as not to impede traffic. No long-term road closures are anticipated during this project. The Wisconsin Department of Natural Resources announced the counter service at all DNR service centers, the DNR statewide call center, and email service will be unavailable Wednesday and Thursday, August 26th and 27th. All DNR customer and outreach services staff will be attending training for continued customer service excellence, including important program-specific training. The training dates were selected because they coincide with the lowest license sales and phone call volume during that time of the year. Counter service, the call center, and email responses will resume normal business hours on Friday, August 28th. A conservative law firm is suing over Wisconsin's new online sports betting law. The Wisconsin Institute for Law and Liberty filed a lawsuit claiming the law violates the Badger State's constitution, which was amended by voters more than 30 years ago to keep the legislature from allowing gambling except for, quote, certain narrow exceptions. The law signed by Governor Tony Evers earlier this year allowed for online sports gambling as long as the app servers were housed on tribal lands. Sparta Toma Broadcasting and Magnum Media have reached an agreement for Magnum to acquire Kow 97.1 WCOW FM and three other radio stations. In 1991, Dave Magnum and his late wife Lynn launched their first frequency 96.1 FM licensed to Toma. Now, Magnum Media is moving into its second generation with Reed Magnum, his brother Ty, and Reed's wife Chelsea. Reed says his family's connection to WCOW dates back to 1967.
1: Well, in June, my dad was inducted into the Wisconsin Broadcasters Hall of Fame, and it was in the video that WCOW was the first radio station he was ever in, and he was just 4 years old. His uncle, my great uncle, Linda Somer, worked as an announcer, actually, at COW back in 1967, and he would let my dad sit in the studio with him while he was on the air. Fast forward to 1990, my parents attended their first Wisconsin Broadcasters Association dinner and sat next to Pink Rice, who at that time was part owner, station manager, and he was the famous voice of WCOW News. So we look forward to building upon that history.
0: Reed says the two companies are working together to prepare a joint filing with the Federal Communications Commission. Magnum Media currently operates 38 radio signals across Wisconsin with stations in the La Crosse, Madison, Green Bay, and Milwaukee markets. Now you're up to date. Kevin Kellogg, Magnum Media News.
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3: Today brings partly cloudy skies with highs near 81, and overnight look for mostly clear skies with lows close to 60. Tomorrow turns partly sunny with highs in the mid-80s and south winds at 10. Lows bottom out in the low 60s tomorrow night with variable clouds and winds shifting west at 10. Saturday looks sunny with highs in the low 80s, and Sunday brings possible showers with highs near 84 and overnight lows in the mid-60s.

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0: Hey, it's Natalie. So if you paid a lot of money for something and then you started getting advertisements as part of that something you paid a lot of money for, wouldn't you be kind of upset? Like, listen, you already gave them your money and now they're making more money off of it because they're advertising. And that is what's happening with BMWs. People with newer models of BMW are being force-fed advertising for Spider-Man Brand New Day on their dashboards. Now, listen, I want to see Spider-Man Brand New Day. I don't want to see any more ads for it, especially in my car. A banner for the movie appears when the car started. You have to actually click on it to see the full ad, but still people are saying it is too much. At least it's not popping up when they're driving, because that would be dangerous.
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3: Today brings partly cloudy skies with highs near 81, and overnight look for mostly clear skies with lows close to 60. Tomorrow turns partly sunny with highs in the mid-80s and south winds at 10. Lows bottom out in the low 60s tomorrow night with variable clouds and winds shifting west at 10. Saturday looks sunny with highs in the low 80s, and Sunday brings possible showers with highs near 84 and overnight lows in the mid-60s.

Hey, it's Natalie. Well, here's a new poll. That's kind of interesting. I never thought about this. How many inches of your height are you willing to give up for money? 19% of people said they'd give up 2 inches for $300,000. 30% said they'd be willing to give up 10 inches for $50 million. Listen, I am 4 foot.

probably 10 now. So I've already lost like an inch as I've gotten older. Nobody paid me. That's rude. But also, if you're a guy and you're like 6'7", sure, you have 10 inches to spare. You can give up 10 inches, get that $50 million if they were really offering it, and still be pretty much an average size person. 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I'm already short.

0: Hey, it's Natalie. Coming up, your Hollywood headlines, an update on Perez Hilton. Does Travis Kelce have a dad bod? And Disney has already sold out of all their ad spots for the Super Bowl, which is months away. All the details coming up.
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2: A September hearing has been set for the Columbia County dog death case. Timothy Westvick, age 45, of Galesville, accused in connection with the fatal shooting of a dog in Columbia County, is scheduled to appear for a plea and sentencing hearing September 25th. Online court records show Westvick was bound over for trial on Wednesday after a Columbia County court found probable cause to proceed on two counts of possession of a firearm by a person convicted of an out-of-state felony. From the City of Portage Facebook page, work will begin next week on the city's signals upgrade project at Collins Street and Cypher Street intersections on New Pinery Road. Work will include the replacement of all traffic signal lighting and equipment. During construction, temporary signals will be placed as not to impede traffic. No long-term road closures are anticipated during the project. A Democratic candidate for governor is pushing for labor support ahead of next week's primary election. Milwaukee County Executive David Crowley met with five Wisconsin labor unions this week. He spoke about his goal to repeal Act 10 if he's elected governor, which effectively ended collective bargaining rights for most public employees. Labor unions then praised Crowley for negotiating state funding for local governments. The primary election will be August 11th. Sparta Toma Broadcasting and Magnum Media has reached an agreement for Magnum to acquire KOW 97.1 WCOW-FM and three other radio stations. In 1991, Dave Magnum and his late wife Lynn launched their first frequency.

0: 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Now, Magnum Media is moving into its second generation with Reed Magnum, his brother Ty, and Reed's wife Chelsea. Reed says his family's connection to WCOW dates all the way back to 1967.
1: Well, in June, my dad was inducted into the Wisconsin Broadcasters Hall of Fame, and it was in the video that WCOW was the first radio station he was ever in, and he was just 4 years old. His uncle, my great-uncle, Len DeSomer, worked as an announcer, actually, at COW back in 1967, and he would let my dad sit in the studio with him while he was on the air. Fast forward to 1990, my parents attended their first Wisconsin Broadcasters Association dinner and sat next to Pink Rice, who at that time was part owner, station manager, and he was the famous voice of WCOW News. So we look forward to building upon that history.
0: Reed said the two companies are now working together to prepare a joint filing with the Federal Communications Commission. 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
3: Today brings partly cloudy skies with highs near 81, and overnight look for mostly clear skies with lows close to 60. Tomorrow turns partly sunny with highs in the mid-80s and south winds at 10. Lows bottom out in the low 60s tomorrow night with variable clouds and winds shifting west at 10. Saturday looks sunny with highs in the low 80s, and Sunday brings possible showers with highs near 84 and overnight lows in the mid-60s.

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And coming up on the 10th, River City Ruckus Band returns for one more performance this summer. It's a pep band of local musicians playing big band, polka, and novelty. 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Right now, here's Olivia Dean with So Easy to Fall in Love.

0: Hey, it's Natalie, and here are your Hollywood headlines. Well, Perez Hilton had a mental health crisis, and I'm talking real crisis. He was on TikTok Live naked. He was cutting himself. It was very, very brutal to watch. If you get a chance, do not watch it. I'm warning you. It is really, really hard to watch. His podcast co-host says it's been hard for even his family to get updates on him because the confidential security measures that are in place at the hospital. So hopefully he is getting the help that he needs. Travis Kelce has been very busy planning a wedding to Taylor Swift and getting married and then honeymooning and things like that. And some people think that Travis Kelce showed up to Chiefs training camp with a dad bod. But Coach Andy Reid says he looks the same to me that he always looked. And Super Bowl 61 is set for February 14th at SoFi Stadium in California. It's the first time the game will be hosted by ESPN. It's also going to air on ABC. And Disney has already sold out all of their ad spots for the Super Bowl. Like I said, it is months away. 30-second spots sold for up to $10 million. And there is plenty of time for them to create some magical commercials for us to watch. And there you go. Those are your Hollywood headlines.
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8: Today brings partly cloudy skies with highs near 81. An overnight look for mostly clear skies with lows close to 60. Tomorrow turns partly sunny with highs in the mid-80s and south winds at 10. Lows bottom out in the low 60s tomorrow night with variable clouds and winds shifting west at 10. Saturday looks sunny with highs in the low 80s, and Sunday brings possible showers with highs near 84 and overnight lows in the mid-60s.

Hey, it's Natalie. All right, so kids are already getting tech neck from leaning forward to look at their phone. They shouldn't have to have a heavy backpack, too. As families wrap up back-to-school shopping, experts are warning parents to check the weight of their children's backpacks. There's all kinds of books and binders and supplies and everything. Experts are saying to kind of do a nightly audit of what's in the kids' backpack, take out any unnecessary things, also mentioning that a heavy backpack can be even more dangerous if they fall, and they should never wear it in a moving vehicle. So take it off before you get on the bus or into a car.

Hey, it's Natalie. You know, I said I'd never drive a minivan, but after going on vacation and having to take a lot of ride shares because there were five of us, we ended up in a lot of minivans. And let me tell you, there are some cool features in minivans. Apparently, millennials are now embracing minivans. Minivan sales jumped 21% in 2025, and mostly because people are saying that they're very practical, but you know, they are making them fancy schmancy out there. Never know, my next car might be a minivan, and you're going to look at me and be like, Natalie's cool. She drives a minivan, because minivans are apparently cool again.

B102 and 98.5. If you're looking for something to do tonight, how about Concerts on the Square? Happens Thursdays at 7 on the Sauk County Courthouse lawn in downtown Baraboo. Tonight, you can catch Nate Gibson and the Stardazers with their brand of honky-tonk, western swing, rockabilly, and country. So come on out. Have a good time this evening. Coming up right now for you, some new Taylor Swift. Here's Elizabeth Taylor.

0: Hey, it's Natalie, and here's what to watch tonight. You've got the NFL Hall of Fame game on NBC with the Arizona Cardinals versus the Carolina Panthers, Celebrity Family Feuds on ABC, the series finale of The Bear on FX. Now, the entire fifth season was released on Hulu in June, but for everyone else, the finale is airing for the first time tonight. The series premiere of Monsters of God on HBO is a documentary series about the shady world of exotic reptile smuggling. Episode 3 of Star Trek Strange New Worlds, Season 4 on Paramount Plus, and the streaming premiere of the James Cameron-directed 3D concert movie Billie Eilish, Hit Me Hard and Soft, The Tour, is on Paramount Plus. And there you go, that's what to watch tonight.
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1: Today brings partly cloudy skies with highs near 81, and overnight look for mostly clear skies with lows close to 60. Tomorrow turns partly sunny with highs in the mid-80s and south winds at 10. Lows bottom out in the low 60s tomorrow night with variable clouds and winds shifting west at 10. Saturday looks sunny with highs in the low 80s, and Sunday brings possible showers with highs near 84 and overnight lows in the mid-60s.

Hey, it's Natalie. I'm getting out of here for today. I'll catch you guys again tomorrow. And tomorrow is Friday, so we'll kick off the weekend together. I love that. I'll catch you guys then.

0: B102 and 98.5. Going back to the early days of his career, that is Bruno Mars with Grenade. Happy Thursday. Jesse Guerin on the air for your August the 6th of 2026. You know, today's weather feels like Wisconsin saying, see, I can behave when I want to. Mostly sunny, comfortable, and about as easygoing as August can get. Heading your way within minutes, I've got music from Tate McRae. How about some Wham? One from Alicia Keys. And after the break, we're going to go back to the early days of Madonna's career. A song that was first presented to producer Nile Rodgers, and he initially hated it and thought the hook wasn't strong enough. He even admitted he was completely shocked when it went on to become the singer's very first number one single. Think you know the song I'm talking about? Well, you'll find out when I play it. That's about a minute away. B102 and 98.5.
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3: Today brings partly cloudy skies with highs near 81, and overnight look for mostly clear skies with lows close to 60. Tomorrow turns partly sunny with highs in the mid-80s and south winds at 10. Lows bottom out in the low 60s tomorrow night with variable clouds and winds shifting west at 10. Saturday looks sunny with highs in the low 80s, and Sunday brings possible showers with highs near 84 and overnight lows in the mid-60s.

B102 and 98.5. And you know what I've noticed? We Wisconsinites have kind of a funny relationship with compliments. Somebody tells us, hey, you did a great job. And our first response is usually something like, well, I mean, it could have been better. I am guilty of doing that from time to time. But honestly, it's that Midwest humility is probably one of my favorite things, which is probably why this story caught my attention. A new report looked at just about everything that makes a state a good place to live. Jobs, education, health, poverty, opportunity. And our state came in eighth in the entire country. That's pretty incredible when you think about it. They pointed to our strong workforce, low poverty rates, and the fact that people here still tend to look out for one another more than you see in a lot of other places. It makes you kind of proud to call Wisconsin home, don't you think? You know, we don't need to travel the world looking for the next great thing when things are pretty amazing right where we are. B102 and 98.5.

0: B-102 and 98.5 Blondie and their very first number one hit. That is Heart of Glass. Jesse Guerin here. And you know, every community is stronger when people know where to turn during difficult times. Sometimes all it takes is knowing help is available. The Sauk Prairie Area Food Pantry holds its monthly distribution on the second Wednesday of each month, 5:30 till 6:30, offering an inside shopping experience for those who need assistance. Visitors should bring a photo ID along with a piece of mail showing their current address. If you know somebody that could benefit from the pantry, don't hesitate to share the information. 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One of the nicest things neighbors can do is make sure other neighbors know where help can be found. Again, that phone number, if you have questions, 608-571-7737. I've got to look at your weather for this Thursday. That's coming at you in about 2 minutes. 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
5: This afternoon, expect variable cloudiness with high temperatures in the low 80s. This evening turns partly cloudy with lows near 61. Partly cloudy skies stick around tomorrow with a high in the mid 80s and a southwest wind near 10. Tomorrow night looks mostly cloudy with lows again in the low 60s and a west wind at 10. Then Saturday, we'll see more sun than clouds with highs back in the low 80s.

B102 and 98.5. Hello. That is an award-winning song from Adele. And you know what I caught myself saying the other day? I wish I had done that a long time ago. You ever say that? Maybe it's learning an instrument, taking a trip, going back to school. Whatever it is, we convince ourselves there's some invisible deadline we missed. And then every once in a while, somebody comes along and reminds you that maybe those deadlines only exist in our heads. I read about a man named John who moved from Nigeria years ago and at 64 years old earned his nursing degree. What I like about this the most isn't just that he graduated, it's that he and his son were both in college at the same time. Can you imagine those conversations over dinner? How'd your classes go today? I don't know. How'd yours go? His son was studying music technology while dad was becoming a nurse.

And now he is starting a new job at the hospital. You know, I think that's pretty wonderful. Just a great reminder that life doesn't always move in a straight line. Sometimes the best chapters don't show up until the page you almost skipped. So I've got to know, is there something that you have always wanted to do that maybe, just maybe, it's not too late to start? Jesse Garen keeping you company on this Thursday with Taylor Swift, B102 and 98.5.

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0: B102 and 98.5. Jesse Guerin here. And, you know, getting older has a funny way of changing what we think about. When we're young, we don't give balance much thought. Then one day, you trip over absolutely nothing and suddenly you start paying attention. That's why events like this can make such a difference. The Fall Prevention Awareness Event happening Wednesday, September 30th, 10 until 1 at the Fuchs Community Center in Reedsburg. You'll find health booths covering everything from vision and pharmacy services to EMS and health promotion, along with free balance screenings, fitness and pharmacy presentations, door prizes, and even a complimentary lunch provided by the Reedsburg Area Senior Life Center. Space is limited to the first 75 participants, so it is a good idea to reserve your spot early. 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You know, sometimes staying independent starts with taking one small step before you actually need it. Again, that phone number is 608-355-3289. 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A look at your weather for this Thursday that's coming at you in about 2 minutes.
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3: This afternoon, expect variable cloudiness with high temperatures in the low 80s. This evening turns partly cloudy with lows near 61. Partly cloudy skies stick around tomorrow with a high in the mid 80s and a southwest wind near 10. Tomorrow night looks mostly cloudy with lows again in the low 60s and a west wind at 10. Then Saturday, we'll see more sun than clouds, with highs back in the low 80s.

B-102 and 98.5 Party in the USA, Miley Cyrus. You know, the Wisconsin State Fair gets underway today, and every year I say, this time I'm just going to walk around the State Fair. No giant cream puff, no fried something on a stick, no food that requires three napkins and a recovery plan. And then about 20 minutes in, all self-control goes out the window. I don't even need to be hungry. Somebody walks by carrying something I've never seen before, and suddenly I'm thinking, well, I guess that's lunch. Which is why I laughed when I saw the winners of this year's State Fair Food Contest. The big winner is something called Barrera Flamin' Bombs. Picture those crispy little bites stuffed with slow-cooked beef, melted cheese, onions, cilantro, and then dipped into a rich broth. Another finalist stuffed a brat, onion, mushrooms, mustard, and a fried cheese curd into a pretzel cone. Only here in Wisconsin would we hear, you know what this brat needs, and answer, a cone. And the winning drink comes in a smoky presentation that looks more like a science experiment than something you'd sip while watching people ride the giant slide. You know, the State Fair isn't just about tradition anymore. It's about asking, what's the weirdest thing we can make taste amazing? And I am totally looking forward to it. I'm going to head there this weekend. How about you? B-102 and 98.5 with Shaboozy. It's good news.

0: B102 and 98.5. Imagine Dragons with Thunder. Jesse Guerin along for the ride. And if you've got errands to run after work this afternoon, today, a pretty good day to do that. Comfortable temperatures, plenty of sunshine. Not a bad way to spend a Thursday afternoon. Tonight, we got a chance of a few clouds rolling in, but nothing that's going to ruin the evening. So it's one of those nights that'll be perfect for a walk after dinner. Heading your way within minutes, I've got music from Paula Abdul. How about some Jackson Brown? And after the break, I've got a hit song from Pink that was inspired by the loss of a close friend. Became one of her most personal recordings. It even found a second life after being featured on the TV show Grey's Anatomy. Think you know what it is? Find out when I play it. That's about 3 minutes away. 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

0: 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Hometown Nightly action tonight finds Reedsburg at home with Sauk Prairie. Wisconsin Dells will travel to Mazolani. One other game in the Northwest Night League with playoff implications, Arena at Dodgeville. The standings going into tonight, Reedsburg at 9-1, Arena at 8-1. Wisconsin Dells is 5-4, Mazolani 4-5, Dodgeville 3-5, Sauk Prairie 2-8, and Cazenovia 1-8. American Legion baseball champions crowned this week. The AAA winner, Kimberly, AA, River Falls, and Class A, Little Chute. The 17U state champion, West Appear. The 16U state champion, Wisconsin Rapids. The Wisconsin American Legion Baseball Association All-Star Game is this Sunday at American Family Field. The Reedsburg 14U baseball team getting ready for their Babe Ruth World Series opener in Eagle Pass, Texas tomorrow. They play a 3 o'clock game against Columbia. A complete schedule and streaming information is available on the Reedsburg Baseball 14U Facebook page. 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

0: B-102 and 98.5 off the soundtrack to the classic 80s movie Fast Times at Ridgemont High. That is Jackson Browne with Somebody's Baby. And, you know, I've always been fascinated by jobs I never knew existed. You know, somebody gets paid to taste ice cream. Somebody names paint colors. And apparently some dogs go to work every day. I saw this story about three black labs in Alberta whose entire job is sniffing boats. Not snacks, not luggage, boats. They're trained to detect tiny invasive mussels that people can't even see with the naked eye. Those little pests can wreak havoc on lakes and rivers, but these dogs can smell them before they spread. And the best part, when they do a good job, they get a favorite toy. Honestly, that's the kind of employee incentive program I can get behind. I never get new toys at work. Well, except maybe the microphone I'm using right now, so never mind. What I love is that these dogs have no idea they're protecting an entire ecosystem. They're just doing what they love. Kind of makes you appreciate that everybody has something they're naturally good at. B-102 and 98.5.
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1: Tonight looks partly cloudy with lows in the low 60s. Tomorrow brings partly sunny skies and highs in the mid-80s, with patchy fog possible and visibility around a mile, plus a southwest wind near 10. Comfortable again tomorrow night, lows back in the low 60s, west wind at 10. Saturday brings a few clouds with highs in the low 80s, and Sunday offers a mix of sun and clouds with highs near 84.

B102 and 98.5, Janet Jackson Escapade. Happy Thursday. I am Jesse Guerin. And, you know, there are places I have driven past dozens of times and always thought I should really stop in there someday. And then someday turns into next month, then next year, then some.

how 5 years have gone by. I do that with museums, you know, diners, parks, even some of those quirky roadside attractions we have throughout the state, which is why this story is so great. The Trout Museum of Art, it's in Appleton. They've decided to make admission completely free through the rest of the year. Normally, you'd expect to pay for a museum like that, but thanks to a big community gift, they are opening the doors to everyone. You know, I really like this idea because sometimes the only thing standing between somebody and trying something new is like $10 or $15. Maybe a family wanders in because it's free, or a kid discovers they love painting. Maybe somebody who's had a rough week spends an hour looking at beautiful things instead of staring at another screen. Funny how one small decision can ripple into 100 different stories. Which begs the question, is there a place here in Wisconsin you have always meant to visit, but just haven't gotten around to it yet? For me, it's probably Old World, Wisconsin. It's still on my bucket list of places I need to visit. B102 and 98.5 with the weekend. This is Cry For Me.

0: B102 and 98.5 share with a number one hit. That is Believe. I am Jesse Guerin, and well, this evening we're going to see a few clouds roll in, but nothing that should ruin the evening. You may want to, there's a chance for a little bit of rain, so you may want to bring along an umbrella wherever you go, but it's just a very slight chance. I've got a complete look at that forecast coming at you in about 3 minutes. Also, music on the way from Bruno Mars. How about some Whitney Houston? And I'm going to go back to the 80s after the break. Did you know that a cover version can completely outshine the original? I've got a reggae pop anthem that was originally written and recorded as a somber acoustic ballad in the late 60s, but this lighthearted cover sent it all the way to number one on the Billboard Hot 100 over two decades later. Think you know the song I'm talking about? Well, you'll find out when I play it. That's coming at you next. B102 and 98.5.
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1: Kernza, a perennial grain that provides multiple benefits. Hello, I'm Megan Grebner with Healthy Living on Brownfield. Kernza is a grain that's harvested from intermediate wheatgrass. While it's native to Europe and Western Asia, it's actually been adapted for grain production in the United States. Chris Marion with the Michael Fields Agricultural Institute details what it is and how it's used.
2: Kernza has more protein and less gluten and a ton of flavor, although if you're consuming heritage wheats, they certainly have a lot of flavor. But if you were to compare it to like a white or unbleached flour that you can get in any grocery store, Kernza will taste more cinnamony. I would say it has like a kind of a warm, nutty, cinnamony flavor. Really, really, really nice for things like cookies and breads that don't necessarily need the gluten. There are people who are doing a great job with raising bread that is made from Kernza, but it's more of a challenge. So it's quite delicious. What is wonderful about Kernza is it's got 10-foot roots. So it behaves more like we think of prairie plants in that way, really digging into the soil, holding the soil in place.
1: I'm Megan Grebner with Healthy Living on Brownfield.
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5: Tonight looks partly cloudy with lows in the low 60s. Tomorrow brings partly sunny skies and highs in the mid 80s, with patchy fog possible and visibility around a mile, plus a southwest wind near 10. Comfortable again tomorrow night, lows back in the low 60s, west wind at 10. Saturday brings a few clouds with highs in the low 80s, and Sunday offers a mix of sun and clouds with highs near 84.

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Whitney Houston, Saving All My Love For You. I'm Jesse Guerin. My time here today is through. Go placidly amid the noise and haste. Some good music heading your way within minutes, though. How about some Chaka Khan, Richard Marx, The Spin Doctors, one from Bruce Springsteen, and more. Right now, though, leaving you with something newer from Bruno Mars off of his album The Romantic that dropped earlier this year. This is I Just Might. Have a great rest of your night. I'll talk to you tomorrow. B102 and 98.5.

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5: Tonight looks partly cloudy with lows in the low 60s. Tomorrow brings partly sunny skies and highs in the mid 80s, with patchy fog possible and visibility around a mile, plus a southwest wind near 10. Comfortable again tomorrow night. Lows back in the low 60s, west wind at 10. Saturday brings a few clouds with highs in the low 80s, and Sunday offers a mix of sun and clouds with highs near 84.

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1: 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The first annual Rick Nickelbein Memorial Hot Rod Sunday will be Sunday, August 9th from 9 until 3 at the New Life Assembly of God on 8th Street in Reedsburg. 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
4: Tonight looks partly cloudy with lows in the low 60s. Tomorrow brings partly sunny skies and highs in the mid 80s, with patchy fog possible and visibility around a mile, plus a southwest wind near 10. Comfortable again tomorrow night, lows back in the low 60s, west wind at 10. Saturday brings a few clouds with highs in the low 80s, and Sunday offers a mix of sun and clouds with highs near 84.